Now we need you to help us sing this next one. You know the song, you know the words. Let's raise the noise in this beautiful, historic rhyming in Nashville together. Here we go.

Fantastic start. 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I want to feel. I like it. I know you can show me. Come on.

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You've been in the dark for way too long. It's time to walk into the light and accept your fate with open arms. Scared? Don't worry. We'll be there to hold your hand and guide you through this painless transition. But what's the rush? Just relax and enjoy another hour of commercial-free music on 103.5 Dawn FM.

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Throw that ass back. You a bad bitch. Throw that ass back. Yeah, throw that ass back. You a bad bitch. Throw that ass back. Throw that ass back. You a bad bitch. Throw that ass back. Throw that ass back. If you a bad bitch, throw that ass back. Bend it over, finger in your ass crack. Throw that ass back. Throw that ass back. Throw that ass back.

0: and I was born blind. Growing up blind, you weren't expected to do much. But I want to be expected to do what everybody else is expected to do. I've always loved athletics. I've always wanted to be part of a team. The only modification that's been made is in demonstrating how to do it.
1: Knees back more.
0: So showing me exactly what the move looks like, instead of doing it visually, I do it tactily.
2: It's definitely close.
3: How high would you say, ish? Like to your body?
4: Waist level.
3: Waist level. Okay.
5: So I'm going for...
3: It's like a wild stab of
5: the bench, table.
3: You think it's a bench?
5: Like a...
3: Want to see? I want to see.
5: Okay.
6: It's not a matter of enjoying it more or less. It's about enjoying it differently. You know, it's enjoying it through different vision, through another lens.

0: Excuse me? Hello? Hello? I have somewhere to be.
1: Shit.
0: Sorry. Yeah, no, there's traffic.
1: My bad.

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1: Yano Munim Umbraya Wumuyi Eye in Kai Umbre Kai Yano Yada Ache. My yen sorry. 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

0: kai waso de eso wumunu muso mfamma obi odon santire mu kentene wo hu so nyom fufuro bi
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1: If you can't love yourself, how in the hell you gonna love somebody else? 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
2: 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Yeah, I'm going to the party, but I'm not going to my friends. I need a love.

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I just sold

0: It's Greg Street, GMTO Radio, the Getting Money Takeover. My girl Joy is in the building. What up, Joy?
1: What's up, Greg? You know what I mean? It's the Joy. We got a special guest in the building, none other than Busy Banks. Busy, what's good?
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1: 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Boy, oh boy. Or barely awake. Paddle to the metal. Oh, man. I should do this for a living.
0: 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It feels good to Geico.

My bitch is gay. Hitman in a top try, see a man topless, even a stick is gay. Hugging my brothers and say that I love them, but I don't swing that way. The man them celebrate Eid, the trap still running on Christmas Day.

I've been on the highway for 2 days, trying to keep my head straight, running from my old ways, old days, dust and dreams.